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10: Mostly cloudy skies move in tonight with a chance of showers late. Low 49, east-southeast winds 10 to 20. On Saturday, partly to mostly cloudy with a few spotty showers, but most of the day dry. High 68, southeast winds up to 15 miles per hour. Sunday, high 76, partly to mostly sunny, brief shower possible. I'm 9 Storm Track meteorologist Jackson Garlock.
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9: Mostly cloudy skies move in tonight with a chance of showers late. Low 49, east-southeast winds 10 to 20. On Saturday, partly to mostly cloudy with a few spotty showers, but most of the day dry. High 68, southeast winds up to 15 miles per hour. Sunday, high 76, partly to mostly sunny, brief shower possible. I'm 9 Storm Track meteorologist Jackson Garlock.
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10: Mostly cloudy skies move in tonight with a chance of showers late. Low 49, east-southeast winds 10 to 20. On Saturday, partly to mostly cloudy with a few spotty showers, but most of the day dry. High 68, southeast winds up to 15 miles per hour. Sunday, high 76, partly to mostly sunny, brief shower possible. I'm 9 StormTrack meteorologist Jackson Garlock.
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8: Mostly cloudy skies move in tonight with a chance of showers late. Low 49, east-southeast winds 10 to 20. On Saturday, partly to mostly cloudy with a few spotty showers, but most of the day dry. High 68, southeast winds up to 15 miles per hour. Sunday, high 76, partly to mostly sunny, brief shower possible. I'm 9 Storm Track meteorologist Jackson Garlock.
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11: Mostly cloudy skies move in tonight with a chance of showers late. Low 49, east-southeast winds 10 to 20. On Saturday, partly to mostly cloudy with a few spotty showers, but most of the day dry. High 68, southeast winds up to 15 miles per hour. Sunday, high 76, partly to mostly sunny, brief shower possible. I'm 9 Storm Track meteorologist Jackson Garlock.
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7: Mostly cloudy skies move in tonight with a chance of showers late. Low 49, east-southeast winds 10 to 20. On Saturday, partly to mostly cloudy with a few spotty showers, but most of the day dry. High 68, southeast winds up to 15 miles per hour. Sunday, high 76, partly to mostly sunny, brief shower possible. I'm 9 Storm Track meteorologist Jackson Garlock.
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17: Mostly cloudy skies move in tonight with a chance of showers late. Low 49, east-southeast winds 10 to 20. On Saturday, partly to mostly cloudy with a few spotty showers, but most of the day dry. High 68, southeast winds up to 15 miles per hour. Sunday, high 76, partly to mostly sunny, brief shower possible. I'm 9 Storm Track meteorologist Jackson Garlock.
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15: Mostly cloudy skies move in tonight with a chance of showers late. Low 49, east-southeast winds 10 to 20. On Saturday, partly to mostly cloudy with a few spotty showers, but most of the day dry. High 68, southeast winds up to 15 miles per hour. Sunday, high 76, partly to mostly sunny, brief shower possible. I'm 9 Storm Track meteorologist Jackson Garlock.
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day, Pop's Farm was a place to go. 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Y'all ain't listening. Them old dirt.

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1: 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You are right! Holy man, you did it! 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
7: Mostly cloudy skies move in tonight with a chance of showers late. Low 49, east-southeast winds 10 to 20. On Saturday, partly to mostly cloudy with a few spotty showers, but most of the day dry. High 68, southeast winds up to 15 miles per hour. Sunday high 76, partly to mostly sunny, brief shower possible. I'm 9 Storm Track meteorologist Jackson Garlock.
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3: Mostly cloudy skies move in tonight with a chance of showers late. Low 49, east-southeast winds 10 to 20. On Saturday, partly to mostly cloudy with a few spotty showers, but most of the day dry. High 68, southeast winds up to 15 miles per hour. Sunday, high 76, partly to mostly sunny, brief shower possible. I'm 9 Storm Track meteorologist Jackson Garlock.
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8: Partly to mostly cloudy skies today with a few spotty showers possible, but most of the day dry. High 68, a southeast wind 5 to 15. Tonight, partly cloudy, chance of showers, low 52. Sunday, warmer with partly to mostly sunny skies. Another brief shower storm possible, high 76. On 9 Storm Track, meteorologist Jackson Garlock.
0: 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Brian and Michaela in the morning. 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
4: Partly to mostly cloudy skies today with a few spotty showers possible, but most of the day dry. High 68, a southeast wind 5 to 15. Tonight, partly cloudy, chance of showers, low 52. Sunday, warmer with partly to mostly sunny skies. Another brief shower storm possible, high 76. On 9 Storm Track, meteorologist Jackson Garlock.
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Blake and Gwen, it's Nobody But You on Great Country 101.9 WDEZ. Good morning. Memorial Day weekend, and man, it feels good, doesn't it? Bailey Zimmerman, Chevy Silverado now. 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

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Sam Hunt now, Body Like a Back Road. 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
8: Partly to mostly cloudy skies today with a few spotty showers possible, but most of the day dry. High 68, a southeast wind 5 to 15. Tonight, partly cloudy, chance of showers, low 52. Sunday, warmer with partly to mostly sunny skies with a brief shower storm possible, high 76. On 9 Storm Track, meteorologist Jackson Garlock.
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0: If Daddy says no, that's Harper Grace on Great Country 101.9 WDEZ. All right, Chris Jansen is coming to the Wisconsin Valley Fair Tuesday, August 4th with fireworks from Fireworks Country. Shenandoah is there Wednesday, August 5th. 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

Jason and Aldean, it's the Trouble with a Heartbreak on 101.9 WDEZ after 8 o'clock. Good morning, Brian Scott with Morgan Wallen. Now, here, don't we?

Post Malone and Luke Combs guy for that. Gotta have a guy for that, right? 9 Storm Track forecast coming up in just a few minutes on this Memorial Day weekend. It's Billy Currington now. We'll make you wanna. 101.9 WDEZ.

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12: Partly to mostly cloudy skies today with a few spotty showers possible, but most of the day dry. High 68, a southeast wind 5 to 15. Tonight, partly cloudy, chance of showers, low 52. Sunday, warmer with partly to mostly sunny skies, and a brief shower storm possible, high 76. On 9 Storm Track, meteorologist Jackson Garlock.
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She is all over the place, winning all these awards. It's Ellen Langley now. 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

Me and a beer, there's Chris Jansen on Great Country, 101.9 WDEZ. 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

is Luke Bryan, but I got a beer in my hand. I want a 101.9 WDEZ just after 9. It's Brian Scott with Kane Brown now. This is his latest. Here's Woman on WDEZ.

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6: Partly to mostly cloudy skies today with a few spotty showers possible, but most of the day dry. High 68, a southeast wind 5 to 15. Tonight, partly cloudy, chance of showers, low 52. Sunday, warmer with partly to mostly sunny skies. Another brief shower storm possible, high 76. On 9 Storm Track, meteorologist Jackson Garlock.
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If you need somebody, say so. Say something. Talk to anybody. Let them know if you're struggling. Great Country, 101.9 WDEZ. It's Carly Pearce and Lee Bryce. I hope you're happy now on 101.9 WDEZ.

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Oh, I sure hope it's going to be long, hot summer. That is Keith Urban on this unofficial kickoff to summer. It's Memorial Day weekend. 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

0: That's Miranda Lambert, Mama's Broken Heart on Great Country WDEZ. We are running out of time with our Coors Light Bar Run to Hoda. Yes, only one more week of getting you qualified in our bar runs before we have our grand finale party. Now, the finale party is Thursday, June 4th at Gorski's, all right? We've got three more official bar run stops coming up this week. Red Retriever, Michaela will be there on Tuesday. Wednesday, I'll be at the garage. And then Michaela will be on Thursday at Shaq's Daybreak Bar. Whew, so much fun we've been having so far. I was going to say all summer long, but we haven't even officially kicked off summer yet. We had so much fun with these Coors Light Bar Run to Hoda Eggs. Man, it has been a blast, along with the Marathon County Tavern League as well. If you want a list of where we're going to be, just text the word events to 715-842-1019. I'll send that link right to your phone.
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7: Partly to mostly cloudy skies today with a few spotty showers possible, but most of the day dry. High 68, a southeast wind 5 to 15. Tonight, partly cloudy, chance of showers, low 52. Sunday, warmer with partly to mostly sunny skies. Another brief shower storm possible, high 76. On 9 Storm Track, meteorologist Jackson Garlock.
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There's the latest from Luke Bryan. She's country and she knows it. On Great Country, 101.9 WDEZ. Good morning, it's Brian Scott. Memorial Day weekend. Don't forget why we honor and why we have Memorial Day weekend. It's honoring all of those who have given the ultimate sacrifice for this country.

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Kenny Chesney and Young on Great Country 101.9 WDEZ. Something I'm very proud that we do here every single month at WDEZ. We'll talk about it coming up in just a few minutes. Jordan Davis now.

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We do both. 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
13: It's your forecast on 101.9 WDEZ.
14: Partly to mostly cloudy skies today with a few spotty showers possible, but most of the day dry. High 68, a southeast wind 5 to 15. Tonight, partly cloudy, chance of showers, low 52. Sunday, warmer with partly to mostly sunny skies and a brief shower storm possible, high 76. On 9 Storm Track, meteorologist Jackson Garlock.
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Zach Brown Band and Jimmy Buffett. That's Knee Deep on 101.9 WDEZ. Brian Scott, thank you for listening and letting us be your soundtrack to this Memorial Day weekend. It's Ella Langley now. 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

Morgan Wallen and Don't We on Great Country 101.9 WDEZ. This is one of your Hodeg artists. As a matter of fact, this song was the song of the day yesterday. Could have scored you 9 day passes to Hodeg. It's Russell Dickerson, God Gave Me a Girl on WDEZ.

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0: 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Well, I've got your official 9 storm track forecast on the way. It's Dirt's Now. 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
8: Partly to mostly cloudy skies today with a few spotty showers possible, but most of the day dry. High 68, a southeast wind 5 to 15. Tonight, partly cloudy, chance of showers, low 52. Sunday, warmer with partly to mostly sunny skies, and a brief shower storm possible, high 76. On 9 Storm Track, meteorologist Jackson Garlock.
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0: 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We've got your tickets for Luke Bryan. You can win tickets to go see him at Alpine Valley. 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

Kate Brown and Woman on Great Country, 101.9 WDEZ. Thank you. Have a great rest of your Memorial Day weekend. Don't forget why we honor those. So we can have the cookout, so we can have a nice weekend because of those who paid the ultimate sacrifice. 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

0: Cruising down memory lane with Old Dominion, 101.9 WDEZ. Mike Dubord and you rolling through a Saturday afternoon. Happy weekend to you. We're going to start things off with Hardy, Eric Church, Morgan Wallen, and Tim McGraw. Here's MacArthur, Great Country.
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Rascal Flatts and the Jonas Brothers, I Dare You, 101.9 WDEZ. We're not going to see much of the way of sunshine today, but at least it's going to warm up to about 66 degrees. Starting tomorrow, though, sunshine 75, 84 degrees on Monday. Are you kidding me? I'll take it. Scotty McCreary, this is it, 101.9 WDEZ. 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
9: Partly to mostly cloudy skies today with a few spotty showers possible, but most of the day dry. High 68, a southeast wind 5 to 15. Tonight, partly cloudy, chance of showers, low 52. Sunday, warmer with partly to mostly sunny skies. Another brief shower storm possible, high 76. On 9 Storm Track, meteorologist Jackson Garlock.
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Ellen Langley's latest called Be Her. 101.9 WDEZ. Zach Top, South of Sanity, coming up in just a few. Right now, Cody Johnson. Here's Till You Can't, Great Country, WDEZ.

Sorry if you forget what day it is. With this music, it always feels like a Friday around here. 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

Carrie Underwood and Wasted, 101.9 WDEZ, Luke Bryan right around the corner. But first, Dylan Scott, this is Great Country.

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0: 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Make sure you're listening to Bryan and Michaela at 7:10 a.m. to find out what the Hodag song of the day is and when it's going to be played. Because when you hear it later on in the day, be caller number 9 at 715-842-1019. You'll win yourself a pair of 9-day passes to Hodag. Because this is great country. 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

Beautiful Things, Megan Maroney, 101.9 WDEZ. Somebody called me up, said, Mike, play me some of that Ain't a Bad Life by Thomas Rhett and Jordan Davis. Hey, it's what I do for a living. I can help you out there. Right now, Riley Green, Luke Combs, Different Round here, 101.9 WDEZ.

Why We Drink. Justin Moore, 101.9 WDEZ. Mike Dubord and you rolling through a Saturday afternoon. Welcome to another weekend, a holiday weekend at that, and I hope it's a three-dayer for you. Nate Smith, Tyler Hubbard coming up, but first, Jason Aldean. Here's Don't Tell on Me, Great Country.

That's right. Nate Smith, Tyler Hubbard, after midnight, 101.9 WDEZ with Little Big Town. Here's Girl Crush. This is Great Country.

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11: Partly to mostly cloudy skies today with a few spotty showers possible, but most of the day dry. High 68, a southeast wind 5 to 15. Tonight, partly cloudy, chance of showers, low 52. Sunday, warmer with partly to mostly sunny skies, with a brief shower storm possible, high 76. On 9 Storm Track, meteorologist Jackson Garlock.
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Killed the Man. That's Lee Brice, 101.9 WDEZ, Bailey Zimmerman Chevy Silverado on the way. But first, Kane Brown, Caitlin Brown. Here's Thank God, Great Country.

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You can't get much more country than Blake Shelton's Old Red, am I right? 101.9 WDEZ with Dustin Lynch's Good Girl coming up. Right now it's Cody Johnson with The Fall. 101.9 WDEZ, great country.

0: So good, baby. That's Dustin Lynch, 101.9 WDEZ. Where, don't forget, Wisconsin Valley Fair coming up August 4th through the 9th out at Marathon Park in Wausau. Chris Jansen going to be there. Shenandoah going to be there. So is Skillet, the PRCA Rodeo. And, of course, you can't have a county fair without a demolition derby. Single-day passes are $9. 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

That's George Burge, Luke Bryan, 101.9 WDEZ, Russell Dickerson coming up. But first, here's Morgan Wallen, Great Country, 101.9 WDEZ.

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He's going to be the brand's official ambassador for footwear and apparel. 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

Josh Ross is single again, 101.9 WDEZ. Got a request for Luke Combs, Days Like These, coming up in just a few. Right now it's Jason Aldean with the truth, 101.9 WDEZ. No doubt about it, this is great country.

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1: Partly to mostly cloudy skies today with a few spotty showers possible, but most of the day dry. High 68, a southeast wind 5 to 15. Tonight, partly cloudy, chance of showers, low 52. Sunday, warmer with partly to mostly sunny skies. Another brief shower storm possible, high 76. On 9 Storm Track, meteorologist Jackson Garlock.
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Oh, it's the young up-and-comer, Zach John King. He says, get to drinking. 101.9 WDEZ. The latest from Morgan Wallen coming up in just a few. Chris Cagle right around the corner, but first Bailey Zimmerman. Here's Religiously. This is Great Country.

What kind of gone? Mr. Chris Cagle, 101.9 WDEZ, Thomas Rhett coming up, but first Jordan Davis. Here's Turn This Truck Around. Great Country, WDEZ.

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And that's Vincent Mason called Wish You Well. 101.9 WDEC, Riley Green, Ella Langley, Don't Mind If I Do. Coming up, right now, Gabby Barrett. Here's I Hope, Great Country WDEC.

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I'm Mike Dubord, hanging out, keeping you company on a Saturday afternoon with Eric Paslay. 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
8: Partly to mostly cloudy skies today with a few spotty showers possible, but most of the day dry. High 68, a southeast wind 5 to 15. Tonight, partly cloudy, chance of showers, low 52. Sunday, warmer with partly to mostly sunny skies and a brief shower storm possible, high 76. On 9 Storm Track, meteorologist Jackson Garlock.
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That's the latest from Danny Che called Say So. 101.9 WDEZ, the new one from Kane Brown. Coming up in just a few right now, Jameson Rogers, Luke Combs. Got a cold beer calling my name. This is Great Country.

Joe Nichols and tequila makes her clothes fall off. It's why I married her. Of course, it's why I divorced her as well. Ella Langley's latest, Be Her, 101.9 WDEZ.

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Are you one of them girls? Lee Bryce, 101.9 WDEZ, Jordan Davis, bar none. Coming up in just a few, we'll check in with Baby Rexha in Florida Georgia Line. Right now, Megan Maroney. Here's Beautiful Things, great country, WDEZ.

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14: This evening, a few isolated showers and storms will be possible. Overnight lows are back down to the low 50s, and most of our Sunday will stay dry. However, an isolated shower will remain possible. Highs are back in the upper 70s for your Sunday. Then Memorial Day brings temperatures to the 80s. With your storm track forecast, I'm meteorologist Emma Hippus.
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0: 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That's Luke Bryan, 101.9 WDEZ. Got a request for Ella Langley and Morgan Wallen. I Can't Love You Anymore, coming up in just a few. But first, it's Jake Owen. Here's Beachin', great country, 101.9 WDEZ.
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That's Kenny Chesney, 101.9 WDEZ with Lady Wilson, Heart Like a Truck. Coming up in just a few, we're going to check in with Jason Aldean as well. Right now it's Riley Green with Change My Mind. 101.9 WDEZ, great country.

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0: 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Where don't forget, the first 50 people at each of our official Neon Tea Stops going to get one of our new limited edition neon blue tees. And then all summer long, if we spot you wearing one, you could end up backstage, have a chance to meet your favorite country star, score ticket upgrades, and a whole lot more. Your next opportunity coming up on Saturday, June 13th. 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

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Jason Aldean, 101.9 WDEZ. That's going to do it for me. Mike Newbord saying, catch you later. Get on out there and enjoy your weekend. Stay out of that ER and stay out of that jail cell. Bye-bye.

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9: Let's count them down, y'all. My name is Fitz. That's F-I-T with a Z, and it's time to play the hits. Welcome to the most impactful countdown of country music. This is the Country Top 40, and hey, what a weekend in Las Vegas during the ACMs last weekend. I'm still recovering, but spring has sprung. Summer's knocking on the front door. Country fans across America are feeling it. And all through the show, we're going to be partnering with our friends at Fisher House. It's a nonprofit that builds homes near military and VA medical centers so families can stay free of charge while their loved one is in the hospital healing. And these homes bring comfort, community, and a little bit of peace when it's needed most. So this weekend, we are celebrating our heroes and keeping the country fire alive because we live in the land of the free because of the brave. First, we got to look back to last week when it was Luke Combs holding it down at the top spot with Sleepless in a hotel room.
16: I can

0: I love to say it. Let there be Luke. Luke claimed 2 weeks in a row at number one with that one, Sleepless in a Hotel Room. And we're going to see if he maintains the top spot in country music as we embark on this voyage to number one. Shall you join me on this voyage? Well, come along. There's plenty of room for you.
1: Number 40.
0: I had such a great time hanging out with her last week in Las Vegas. She is just the salt of the earth. Such a wonderful woman. Ashley Cook back in the countdown at number 40 with The Hell You Are.

about taking a short break out of the countdown, but coming back in at number 40. And Ashley, so great seeing you on the blue carpet at the ACM Awards in Las Vegas last weekend. Congratulations to you. Continuing the hits with a unique soul. Man, this dude is cooler than the other side of the pillow. Stephen Wilson Jr., he's got number 39 with that common man that we all know. You know, whenever somebody says, hey, I got a guy who could do this. Man, I got the guy who could fix this. Well, that guy's name is

Ain't a lot of boys named Gary these days. Stephen Wilson falling back one to number 39. And you got Fitz playing all the hits on the country top 40 with a former Texas Tech alum that dropped out of college, all thanks to TikTok. And now these days he's racking up streams and hit songs and touring all over the country. He even sent a personal video to my little girl, Drew, who is 14 years old and she still can't sleep. So thank you, Hudson, for that. With his latest, Painted You Pretty, Hudson Westbrook, number 38.

Hudson Westbrook right there. Painted you pretty. Backing up one to number 38. Coming up on the Country Top 40 with Fitz. All right, I believe that I might have just found our next professional wrestler. I'm talking about a guy built like he could body slam a tractor tire and still sing a love song right after. His name, Russell, the Honky Tonk Hammer, WrestleMania Dickerson. And trust me, this dude's got more energy than a Friday night front row at a county fair. So come on back.

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14: This evening, a few isolated showers and storms will be possible. Overnight lows are back down to the low 50s, and most of our Sunday will stay dry. However, an isolated shower will remain possible. Highs are back in the upper 70s for your Sunday. Then Memorial Day brings temperatures to the 80s. With your storm track forecast, I'm meteorologist Emma Hippus.
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15: It was so great to see Ashley last weekend at the ACM Awards in Las Vegas. So nice as always. And isn't it nice? She's got number 37 on the countdown this week. Ashley McBride with What If We Don't?

0: Rising up to the number 37, that was What If We Don't from Ashley McBride. And you got Fitz playing all the hits on the Country Top 40, celebrating this Memorial Day weekend. And you know what? I hope you're out there by a grill somewhere. We live in the land of the free because of the brave. And I hope you're cooking up something special, because here's the thing. You know, in music, you just can't take yourself too seriously, especially not just music, but in life, especially as a country star. And that's just one thing that I love about Russell Dickerson. Just always down for a good time, always ready to make those around him smile, even when he is naming his own tours.
1: And, of course, WrestleMania. Right?
2: WrestleMania tour,
1: I love
2: baby.
1: Everything you're doing with WrestleMania.
2: Yes.
1: The wrestling. Just, you know, the theme. Just
2: yeah.
1: Every way that you're marketing it is just brilliant.
2: Thank you. You know, I've done the tours where it's your song name, you know, the song name tour.
1: Right.
2: Light the Night on Fire tour. You know what I mean?
1: Bring the heat.
2: Yeah.
1: Right, yeah.
2: And I was just like, dude, come on. That's not me. Like, I feel like I'm a very over the top person.
1: Yeah.
2: And it's like, dude, we're calling it WrestleMania. And maybe that's my last tour name ever.
1: That's what I'm saying. Are you going to continue that you really should.
2: WrestleMania 25, WrestleMania 26,
1: right.
2: Round 1, Round 2, Round 3.
1: I love
2: Boom!
1: It.
2: Boom! Yeah. Ding, ding, baby.
1: Ding, ding.
2: It's time for WrestleMania.
0: Gotta love that dude. Never take things too seriously. Always willing to get a few laughs out of his fans. We got the Macho Man himself, WrestleMania Dickerson, with Worth Your While, number

0: Russell Dickerson right there, flying up the ropes four places to number 36 with Worth Your While. And we continue the countdown with a guy who landed his first song. Are you ready for this? Number one song 25 years ago. And I know you know this one.
1: And P.S. If this is Austin, I still love you.
0: A song whose melody was as thick as the mullet of the guy that sang it. Blake Shelton sporting up a cleaned up look these days, but you know what? The hits still remain. Music never goes away. Everything old is new again. He's up right now at number 35 with one of them. Here's Blake with Let Him Anyway.
1: Ain't it?

Let Him Anyway from Blake Shelton. Holding on at number 35 for another week. And is it me or you, or do I get tears every time I hear that song? I'm telling you, that one gets me. Playing far and wide from the original CT40 studios deep in the heart of Texas. And you got Fitz playing all the hits. Doing this week's show with our friends at Fisher House, supporting military families all across the country. Check him out, fisherhouse.org, as we pick this thing up at number 34. His name is Shane Prophet. Loving this one. It's going to be around a long time.

Live Country from Shane Prophet. Ain't that right? Going up to number 34 this week. You know, one of the things that I love most about country music is that the older you get, the better the songs and the stories get. And Kelsey Hart says that's exactly what happened to him. He remembers moving to Nashville with big dreams, you know, but not a whole lot of life under his belt yet. And now, after a couple of heartbreaks, hard lessons, good times, and people who just shaped him, he says the songs just hit different. Kelsey put it to me perfectly. He said, you know, when I first got to town, I didn't have much life experience at all. And as you grow and write more, you change, meet new people, and the people around you change too. And I think that that's what makes the songs better over time. And the best country songs usually come from a few miles of life. Maybe a couple of scars and stories you earned the hard way. Here's Kelsey Hart stepping up to number 33 with Fireworks.

0: And he's backing up just one to number 33. That's Kelsey Hart right there with Fireworks. Coming up on the Country Top 40 with Fitz, we're going to be headed back to the CT40 launch pad. I can see it from here, where future country superstars get cleared for takeoff. And I'm talking about the artists who aren't just chasing dreams. They're strapping into the rocket ship and flooring it straight through the stratosphere. And trust me, there's something real special about hearing an artist before the whole world even catches on. It's kind of like staring up at the sky, right? Right before a meteor streaks across it. You know that feeling, so don't touch that dial. Don't mess with that Bluetooth. Don't even think about leaving the radio for a gas station bathroom break. CT40 Mission Control.
1: 5.
0: We are go for launch.
1: 3, 2,
0: after this.
1: 1. And liftoff.
0: Hey, it's Fitz from the Country Top 40 Countdown, and we got to talk about this for a second. You finally get the house cleaned up, you're feeling good, maybe even tell yourself, all right, we're turning a corner here. 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

The beautiful Alexander Kay right there, TikTok sensation turned country music superstar. Had so much fun hanging out with her last week at Las Vegas as we are celebrating a very, very special show this weekend for Fisher House, an amazing organization that helps military families. 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Fisherhouse.org. Please, you know what? Look him up right now if you can. Continuing this Memorial Day weekend of hits at number 32 with Alexander Kay and Straight for the Heart. Wait.

I just love her. Always have so much fun hanging out with her. The amazing Alexandra Kay, slipping back two to number 32 with Straight for the Heart. And Fitz playing all the hits on the country top 40 countdown. And y'all, here comes Graylin James. This dude has been moving up the countdown like he stole something. Fast climbing, windows down, pedal to the floor, kind of energy right now. And he's got one of those songs that sort of feels like summer in small towns, old memories, and maybe a little regret all mixed into one. Sounds like my hometown of Bowie, Texas. Everybody listening in Bowie, Texas right now, and I know you are. I love you. You know I love you. Stay off that water tower, by the way. Graylin James knocking on the door of the top 30, up to number 31 this week with Water at a Wedding.

think I told you that last weekend I was at the ACM Awards in Las Vegas. Did you see me? Did you see me as it was streaming on Prime? Well, I was waving to you. That was Water at a Wedding from Graylin James. Got to hang out with him, spending another weekend in at number 31. And the entire CT40 team was in Las Vegas covering the ACM Awards. And we had the chance to sit down with a ton of artists, both established superstars and those who are just starting out. And let me tell you, we heard some of the most amazing performances from the best and brightest new voices in the game, the future of country music. And I'm about to launch one of those new voices into your country music atmosphere right now. 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Had such a great week in Las Vegas last week. And one of my favorite things about the ACM Awards, it's not just the superstars. It's the hungry artists, the dreamers, the next wave of country music all showing up to shoot their shot. And that's how I met Matt Cooper. This dude's out of Jacksonville, Florida, and he is creating something that feels really fresh right now, blending country, Americana, pop rock, a little faith into a sound that feels familiar, but you know what? Still uniquely and totally his own. He's already been sharing stages with some of the big names of country music. And trust me, people are starting to talk. So are you ready? Everybody buckle up. CT40 Mission Control. Let's fire up the boosters. We are go for launch and cleared for takeoff with Matt Cooper and his song Highs and Lows.